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1: You know, you make me feel so good inside. I've always wanted a girl just like you. You're such a PRT. 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

0: 82 in 2019, where we are right now. They've stopped running 36 times. I just call it a man-made drought.
1: Look, the impact of the water mismanagement and the corruption and the corporate greed and capitalism in this country has killed our rivers.

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Trying to drag your name to get the best of you. And yet they go and clone your game. How they just like you and do the hair like you and do the nails like you. 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

0: 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I manage Chemical Music Studio. 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
1: You're listening to our voices from the Kimberleys with me, Jodie Ryder. And on the line right now, I have Bernard Nemock Jr. How are you doing today?
2: I'm good. How are you?
1: I'm fine, thanks. I'll get you to introduce yourself properly to everybody. Tell us exactly who you are, where you're from, and who's your mob.
2: My name is Bernard Nemock Jr. A proud St. Paul, Baidu, and Arabian man from the Torres Strait. Born and bred on Thursday Island. And, that's about it.
1: Now, we're going to have a chat about a couple of things today. One, the Torres Strait Islander flag, and two, Mabo Day. But let's start off with the flag. Now, you are connected to the flag in a very special way, aren't you?
2: Yes. The flag, the Torres Strait flag, was designed by my late father, Bernard Nemock Sr., from St.

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Thank you. I'd like to start off with a song that I wasn't going to do today, but we were asked to do it. A special request for some people from Tumala. It's a song called City Lights That Drive Me So Crazy, How I Wish That I Was Back in the Dream Time. It's a Harry Williams song.